Don't get closer to the fire than you are. And talk in the eyes. Silly, silly smiles on the hill. Gotta maintain my social ranking. I'm stuck, I can go back when my lie was steady. When my fake was lucky, not straight. Don't take all the credit, you wanna have the benefits. Don't look for the fame or you go straight to the fail. For Christ's sake.

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Trying not to pretend. And in the end, it felt much better the day after. Truth's not so weak.

0: how you doing? This is Wendell Chapman over at the Santa Ana Lounge. Great show last night. The performances were top-notch. I appreciate your services, but listen, I know it seemed like there was a lot of people drinking and having a good time, but it turns out after taxes, insurance, fees, promotion, advertising, security expenses, you actually didn't make any money. So I'm not going to give you a check. So I hope you enjoyed the drink tickets and half-off chicken wings. Enjoy the rest of your tour.
1: I went

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I've got a ways to go. 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

I can still drive all the way to yours. We're not sat nav, of course. I can still recite your number off by heart. You can leave, but we can't erase the memories. I'm praying what's ahead of me. I'm trying to leave the bullshit in the past. My secret's in the dark, don't bring it to the light. Hold it down till the end, I'll pay a substantial price. It's lonely at the top, everybody's scared of height.

0: 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Comment dire?
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0: 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Qu'en pensez-vous?
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0: Aussi.
2: FF. FF. FF. FF. FF. FF. FF. FF. FF. FF. FF. FF. FF. FF. FF. FF. FF. FF. FF. FF. FF. FF. FF. FF. FF. FF. FF. FF. FF. FF. FF. FF. FF. FF. FF. FF. FF. FF. FF. FF. FF. FF. FF. FF. FF. FF. FF. FF. FF. FF. FF. FF. FF. FF. FF. FF. FF. FF. FF. FF. FF. FF. FF. FF. FF. FF. FF. FF. FF. FF. FF. FF. FF. FF. FF. FF. FF. FF. FF. FF. FF. FF. FF. FF. FF. FF. FF. FF. FF. FF. FF. FF. FF. FF. FF. FF. FF. FF. FF. FF. FF. FF. FF. FF. FF. FF. FF. FF. FF. FF. FF. FF. FF. FF. FF. FF. FF. FF. FF. FF. FF. FF. FF. FF. FF. FF.

insane. This liver seems backwards, even to just attach words seems like a task for an atlas. Exact blurs, periphery attack, nerves overloaded afterwards. You deal with the hack, serve at word. Except it's a team that puts limits on your dreams when attending to a screen and attentive to the gleam and artificial glow that parts your God-given essence. Bend it like an odds-driven scheme of God ended. Take up your sentence, seem like intentions are the dreams where you ended up deceived. The tensions that we deal with, solutions we can heal with, you cannot lose. What is your real twitch? Could be dues, or what do we deal with? Wait, dues, or what?

immunity from multiplicity. That's how we do it, you got your harmony. Where's your identity? Our name is still.

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Don't erase your points, you've got your pace. Don't waste your date, get your inner space. Don't give me chase, I'm a St. Mark's place. Feeling so bold, no ravioli. I'm charging my energy, fresh as a daisy. Biologically, let your sister know what's up. 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It's specific, no mind traffic. 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Obi-Wan Kenobi told me in the lobby. Technically, I'm free and I can find a key.

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Lodges on living in full effect. I'll select a project to help collect the revenues so I can do the things to do this. Just like Brutus, you know I'm not new to this style. Well, I'm gonna rest for a while. It's odd enough to make you smile. Meanwhile, touching.

Daddy Iroy is cutting up upon the mix now. Here's a part of the record that I love. It makes you say, damn it, it fits like a glove. It's a part of the record that gives you a tingling feeling if you're not illin' or willin' or dealin' to touch your hands to the roof.

from the O-N-E-B-I-G-P-O-S-S-E. We'll stand up proud, we're only taking what we're given, which is a natural attraction for conscious musicians. Lodges on living, in full effect, I'll select a project to help collect revenues, so I can do the things to do this. Just like Brutus, you know I'm not new to this style. Well, I'm gonna rest for a while, it's hard enough to make you smile. Meanwhile, touch your hands to the ceiling. Lord of mercy, touch your hands to the ceiling.

insane. This liver seems backwards, even to just attach words seems like a task for an atlas. Exact blur, periphery attack, nerves overloaded, afterwards you deal with the hack, serve at word. Except it's a team that puts limits on your dreams when attending to a screen and attentive to the gleam, an artificial glow that parts a God-given essence, bended like an odds-driven scheme, a God-ended. Take up your sentence, seem like intentions of the dreams where you ended up deceived. The tensions that we deal with, solutions we can heal with, you cannot lose. What is your real twitch? Could be dues, or what do we deal with? Weight dues, or what we

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Honduras, Poland, 100 years of war. TV rerun invasion. Death Squad, Salvador. Afghanistan, meditation. Old Chinese flu. Kick junk, what else can a poor worker do?

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It's Thursday and it's over 10 p.m. in French time on the internet streaming of Radio FMR, so it's Mirage, the universal parallel music, the radio show of electronic music and not only, and welcome to everybody who's joining us, who are listening worldwide, in direct live or with replays.

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Of course, some classic we play too, with Oran Boots, Tangerine Dream, Vangelis, Konrad Schnitzler, not to forget a brand new unreleased and exclusive Eon session by Jean-Michel Jarre. Some Synth Dungeon tonight. 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Dark Lion, votre guide pour ce voyage musical sans le chevalier des onze, Sir Benoît, et comme il doit balayer des piétons avec son bus de mât, ben nous, ben il dort comme un bébé en ce moment.